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5: Brisbane's traffic on Smooth.
6: G'day, got a multi-vehicle crash on the Mount Lindsay Highway now, northbound around Johnson Road through Browns Plains. There's a breakdown the Gateway Motorway southbound left shoulder after Depot Road through Tagum, and a breakdown the Logan Motorway eastbound through Meadowbrook, building on the Riverside Expressway around a Coronation Drive. Reports of a crash wrapping up Rodie Road near the Prince Charles Hospital. Sunny with a top of 23 today, sitting on 18 degrees. See any dramas or delays on our roads, call the traffic hotline direct 1300 595 937. That's the latest traffic on Smooth FM Brisbane.
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7: Hello, I'm Eleanor Quirk. Australia's joining Britain and the US to develop underwater drones as part of the AUKUS pact. The new project falls under Pillar 2 of the agreement and is in response to a number of key underwater cables being damaged or severed in alleged attacks. It comes as Pentagon Chief Pete Hegseth praises Australia for our efforts in bolstering defence.
8: Australia is stepping up. Together we are expanding the rotational presence of US forces and collaborating to ensure our defence industrial base build and sustain weapons required for a high-end fight.
7: An Australian cave diver involved in the rescue of a group trapped in Laos say he's relieved he didn't have to enter the treacherous caves. It comes after the group miraculously walked out of the caves 10 days after they were trapped by floods. Josh Richards says it's an amazing outcome.
9: Really remarkable result, and honestly just relief for all of us. None of us wanted to be diving. None of us wanted to be doing this. Yeah. So to have these guys suddenly pop out on their own and not risk anyone else is just a really remarkable result.
7: The federal government says it's confident the opposition will help pass its sweeping reforms to the NDIS. Under the bill, 300,000 people will be removed from the scheme to help rein in spending. The coalition has threatened to block the legislation unless the government backtracks on its changes to capital gains and negative gearing. But NDIS Minister Jenny McAllister says negotiations have been constructive.
10: The coalition talk a lot about the need to restrain costs. If they're serious about that, we hope that they'll engage with us and get this bill through. I will say, to be fair to them, that they are engaging closely, constructively.
7: And technical issues have caused Morgan Wallen to lose his cool on stage. The country music superstar flipping a full-size piano and smashing it during a performance in Colorado this weekend. NRL and the Bulldogs went down to the Tigers 22-16. The Knights too strong for the Eels 28-22, and the Storm defeated the Roosters 18-4. Coach Craig Bellamy says they may have finally conquered their second half fade-outs.
11: Probably the most pleasing aspect of it was, especially considering our record in our second halves, you know, for most of this year, is we didn't lose confidence or didn't lose belief. But I thought the Roosters really defended well in that first half. The second half we just went out continued on with what we did in the first half, which for me, that was the most pleasing thing.
7: And you're up to date on the latest from the newsroom.
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0: More Music Sunday sounding good. Richard Wilkins here on Smooth. Well, if you're in the middle of the Sunday magic round going between Woolies and Coles and Aldi for fruit and veg, I hope you're ticking everything off the shopping list. It's very satisfying when that happens, isn't it? We're going to keep you company whatever you're up to. It's a good time here on Smooth. You stay with us.
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16: Brisbane's traffic on Smooth. G'day, another check in roads. Got a multi-vehicle crash wrapping up on the Mount Lindsay Highway northbound around Johnson Road through Browns Plains. There's a breakdown Logan Lee Road and a Julie Road through Slacks Creek. That's been there most of the morning. So on the Riverside Expressway now inbound around a Coronation Drive. Clear on for the Gateway Motorway, the M1 and the Bruce. Sunny with a top of 23 today. Those westerly winds will stick around, sitting on 19. See any dramas or delays on our roads, call the traffic hotline direct 1300 595 937. That's the latest traffic on Smooth FM Brisbane.
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0: Nothing beats a Sunday on Smooth. Am I right? Am I right or am I right? Richard Wilkins with a bunch of songs to get you moving. We're going to lift the energy with more Smooth favourites after a quick check of the roads and a news update. Our More Music Sunday continues right after this.
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10: Brisbane's traffic on Smooth.
14: Good morning, another check in your roads, and we've got a house fire now, Burralong Street through Deegan. Three fireys are on site. We just had a crash cleared in the Mount Lindsay Highway northbound through Browns Plains. A breakdown the Logan Motorway westbound through Parkinson. Bit of traffic building on the Riverside Expressway around a Coronation Drive and Milton Road around Suncorp slowing up. Sunny with a top of 23 today. Those westerly winds will stick around, currently sitting on 19 degrees. See any dramas or delays on our roads? Call the traffic hotline direct 1300 595937. That's the latest traffic on Smooth FM Brisbane.
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15: Hello, I'm Eleanor Quirk. The US, Britain and Australia have jointly announced they'll develop underwater drones as part of the trilateral AUKUS agreement. US Defence Secretary Pete Hegseth says the country remains committed to the pact.
16: The United States, as we've said from the beginning, and we think the review we undertook only strengthened this partnership, remains committed to the AUKUS partnership and is moving as quickly as possible to enhance our combined submarine presence in the Pacific region.
15: An Australian cave diver involved in the mission to free a group trapped in flooded caves in Laos has described his surprise when they walked out after 10 days. Josh Richards was among the rescuers who helped free one man yesterday. Overnight, four others managed to free themselves after thousands of litres of water was pumped from the caves.
17: And I was heading back in to take supplies when all of a sudden these miners climbed out themselves. So the pump obviously did the job.
15: WA is continuing to be smashed by severe storms, much of the southwest coastline bearing the brunt of strong winds and heavy rain, with more wild weather on the way. The system has so far knocked out power to around 9,000 homes. And the creators of Toy Story 5 are keeping tight-lipped over rumours that Taylor Swift could be involved. It comes after seagulls on the pop star's 1989 album cover were replaced by the iconic Toy Story clouds on streaming platforms. Pixar also released a billboard featuring 13 clouds with initials TS. But producers and director Andrew Stanton remaining coy over the speculation.
18: Yeah. I've never seen it before and it surprised us. I mean, yeah, I'd be freaking honored.
19: Yeah. It'd be pretty amazing.
18: The sad truth is we watched the movie being mixed last week done, and the song on the end of that was not Taylor Swift's song.
15: NRL and the Bulldogs have taken aim at the refs over some questionable calls in their 22-16 loss to the Tigers. Dogs coach Cam Serraldo venting his frustration after the match.
20: The more disappointing one was to go down the other end. Someone's offside, takes out our fullback, then that's a try. What's worse? Someone touching your foot or someone taking out your fullback and they score a try?
15: The Eels went down to the Knights 28-22. The Storm defeated the Roosters 18-4 in Melbourne. Today it's Brisbane and the Dragons, and the Raiders face the Cowboys. And you're up to date on the latest from the newsroom.
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0: Well, here we go. A Sunday listening to Smooth is a very good Sunday indeed. I hope you're loving the music. This song is just what the weekend needs, I reckon. You enjoy.
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0: Oh, I love that. The music is so great today, I reckon. Richard here on Smooth. And I know a few people are a bit crook now, so if that's you, you look after yourself. And if you're caring for someone, well done. We will look after the music for you. I got into a lift the other day. Everyone was coughing. It was like, get me out of here. We have more feel-good favourites right after this on Smooth.
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9: G'day, another check in your roads. We've got a crash, Yarrabilba Drive at McKinnon Drive through Yarrabilba. Heavy on the Riverside Expressway around the Coronation Drive now. Milton Road slowing up around the stadium through Milton. Don't forget the footy's on at 2 o'clock, so it's going to get quite busy around there. Just starting to build on the Centenary Highway, slightly northbound around the Jindalee Bridge. Clear run for the Ipswich Motorway, Logan Motorway and the Gateway Motorway. Bit of traffic through Murrumba down to Griffin on the Bruce. See any dramas or delays on our roads? Call the traffic hotline direct 1300 595 937. That's the latest traffic on Smooth FM Brisbane.
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0: Oh, Smooth is winning with that song. How good. Richard Wilkins here. Thank you for your company today. I have a couple of unmissable songs on the way. So promise me you'll meet me back here after this short break. You're listening to Smooth.
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6: Brisbane's traffic on Smooth.
7: G'day, another check in roads. Got a multi-vehicle crash. Kingston Road at Jean Street through Slacks Creek. Also busy on the M1 through Slacks Creek from Logan. Home folks heading back from the Gold Coast and slowing southbound is through Caboolture down through Burpengary North Lakes on the Bruce Highway. Very slow Hale Street around Suncorp Stadium now. We've got the Broncos taking on the Dragons at 2 o'clock. That's going to get quite heavy around there. And the Riverside Expressway slow inbound at the Captain Cook Bridge. Also slow on the Centenary Highway to Jindalee. See any dramas or delays on our roads? Call the traffic hotline direct 1300 595 937. That's the latest traffic on Smooth FM Brisbane.
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8: Hello, I'm Eleanor Quirk. The US, the UK and Australia have unveiled a new project under the second pillar of the AUKUS agreement. The new initiative will see unmanned underwater drones developed to protect undersea cables and boost defence capabilities. Australia's Defence Minister Richard Marle says it's a significant development.
9: All of this is the single biggest industrial project in Australia's history. All of this represents the biggest leap in Australia's military capability in more than a century. Really, since the establishment of the Navy.
8: The daughter of One Nation leader Pauline Hanson says she's still making up her mind about whether to throw her hat in the ring as potential Prime Minister. Ms Hanson's understood to be considering a move from the Senate to the House of Reps as support for her party continues to grow. It comes as polling points to One Nation as a threat to replace the coalition as opposition. Pauline's daughter Lee says her mother is still weighing up her options.
10: As we move closer to the election, it is an option. She's obviously will make her... We'll consider what's the right approach. Is she the right person to lead this country if that were to arise and if she could become PM?
8: A group of miners trapped in flooded caves for 10 days in Laos have miraculously freed themselves. Heavy-duty water pumps were brought in ahead of a second attempt to reach the men, but to the surprise of rescuers, the group walked out themselves. Aussie cave diver Josh Richards, who's part of the rescue team, was just moments away from entering the cave system.
11: The pump obviously did the job, and they've just decided they didn't want to be in the cave anymore. They literally crawled out themselves. They were in good enough condition that they could push themselves through sumpy, muddy water and then crawl through an absolutely horrendous cave for about 350 metres on their own.
8: And Kylie Minogue has celebrated her 58th birthday at an intimate candlelit dinner with friends. The Aussie Queen of Pop posting a snapshot of the celebrations, thanking fans for the birthday wishes.
12: Happy birthday, dear Kylie.
13: On that note.
8: Roosters coach Trent Robinson has slammed his side after their 18-4 loss to the Melbourne Storm.
13: Really poor, real lack of respect for the harder parts of the game, lack of respect for the ball and how you should play the game. And so we get the result we deserve.
8: The Tigers beat the Bulldogs 22-16, Newcastle over the Eels 28-22. The Broncos take on the Dragons this afternoon, then it's the Raiders and the Cowboys. And you're up to date on the latest from the newsroom.
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7: 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David Campbell's going to be here soon, so I'd better get a move on with more of your favourites. In fact, here's one I've just pinched from DC's playlist. 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

0: We are cruising through our Sunday afternoon here on Smooth. It's Richard with you. As the days are getting a little shorter, the nights are getting a little longer and cooler. Gee, it's getting a bit chilly sometimes, isn't it? 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

0: Hasn't the music been great today? I love finishing up my shift with a cracker. Loved it. Richard Wilkins handing over to my good friend David Campbell. 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This is Smooth.
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15: Brisbane's traffic on Smooth.
16: Broken down car at the moment on the Gateway Motorway at Deakin. It is in your southbound direction, just causing some minor delays. The rest of the Gateway, not too bad of a run at the moment. Inbound towards the city, pretty slow from around Greenslopes and then over the Captain Cook Bridge and inbound on the Riverside Expressway. Also, Centenary Highway having a slow run now with up to 15-minute delays through Sumner and Jindalee. Brisbane weather at the moment, mostly sunny and 21 degrees. And if you see any dramas or delays on our roads, call the traffic hotline direct 1300 59 5937. That's the latest traffic on Smooth FM Brisbane.
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14: 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The Sunday session on Smooth is about to begin. Winter's going to begin tomorrow. We've got to hang on to these warm, good feelings right now. 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
1: I know it's weird to say this, but I've been thinking about it lately. Reminiscing about us in Vegas, drinking like we're famous. Man, those days were crazy. But your book ran out of pages, and now I wish I never waited to

0: It is David Campbell here on Smooth. I hope you're having a great Sunday afternoon. We are living in a time that Steven Spielberg's about to drop another movie about aliens. Oh my God. Disclosure Day is out in June. Emily Blunt, Josh O'Connor, Colin Firth. This is a stat cast. You can win tickets on us. Smooth's You and Three for free. 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And full disclosure, I don't have three friends. I'm going to leave that there, but I'll be back with more of your favourites right after this.
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0: Oh, that hit the spot, didn't it? I love it. It's David Campbell with you. And if you are at home and you're in your trackies and your Uggies and your fave hoodie, I feel you. But I'm going to need you to get up and dance like nobody is watching, because we're going to do it together after this on Smooth.
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7: Brisbane's traffic on Smooth.
8: Plenty of delays at the moment around the Brisbane city area. Things are moving slow at the moment on Coro Drive and also Milton Road there in each direction. Outbound from the city, a slow run there on Hale Street and also Countess Street. Inbound, plenty of delays towards the city from Woolloongabba over the Captain Cook Bridge and then inbound on the Riverside Expressway. And things still moving slow also Centenary Highway. Brisbane weather at the moment, mostly sunny, 21 degrees. And if you see any dramas or delays on our roads, call the traffic hotline direct 1300 595937. That's the latest traffic on Smooth FM Brisbane.
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0: Thank you so much for listening on Smooth. It's David Campbell here. And if you've been exercising, think about taking up the push-up challenge. It starts this week and it goes until June 26th. That's quite a big challenge. It's Australia's largest mental health and fitness event. It raises over $70 million for mental health. Over 24 days, you're supposed to do as many push-ups as you can. And you know what? You can do it on your knees. Start off. You don't have to do it. You can do it against a desk. There are different ways of doing push-ups. You don't need to go the full Rocky one arm. I'm going to register as well, so let me know, and I'll be back with more of your favourites after this.
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0: beloved. It is David Campbell here on Smooth. If you are getting busy in the kitchen, doing a bit of meal prep, you've got some hungry children in the house. Every time I go into a kitchen, a child follows me in. And they either want a snack and I have to say, no, not yet. Or a dog follows me in and just sits there and whines at me. Is that what happens in your kitchen too? Let me know. And I'll be back with your favourite Sunday cooking songs after this on Smooth.
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15: Brisbane's traffic on Smooth.
16: A broken down car just causing a few minor delays at the moment on the Gateway Motorway. It's just Deegan in your southbound direction, but the rest of the Gateway not looking too bad at the moment. Still is a bit slow getting inbound towards the city on the Riverside Expressway and also outbound from the CBD. Still some delays Hale Street and also on Milton Road. Checking Brisbane weather, it's mostly sunny, 21 degrees right now tomorrow. We're getting down to a low of 9. See any dramas or delays on our roads, call the traffic hotline direct on 300 59 5937. It's the latest traffic on Smooth FM Brisbane.
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0: So good, it's David Campbell here. More music feeling good for you on Smooth for Sunday afternoon. Now cast your mind back if you're a Gen Xer like me and you watch Robert De Niro scare the bejesus out of everybody in a cinema with that movie Cape Fear, the Martin Scorsese film. Well, guess what, guys? They are doing another version of it. This time, Martin Scorsese is now the executive producer. It's coming to Apple TV. It lands next week and I am here for it. Javier Bardem is now the bad guy, Max Cady. So I think this is going to be priority viewing for all of us out there. Let me know what you think, and I'll be back with some more of your favourites right here on Smooth.
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0: And that is how it's done for your Sunday sessions here on Smooth, the last day of May. Winter is tomorrow, my friends. Oh, this year is flying. Anyway, Ty Frost is in next, and he's going to keep the music pumping and keeping us warm. And I'll see you next Saturday and Sunday from 1 o'clock. Until then, love you. Bye.
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11: On your Brizzy roads at the moment, you've got a slow run on Milton Road there. It is running very heavy there in each direction, and also a slow run outbound from the city on Hale Street and Countess Street. Plenty of delays inbound also on the Riverside Expressway, and those delays do then get onto Coronation Drive. Brisbane weather at the moment, it is mostly clear and 21 degrees tomorrow. We're getting to a low of 9. And if you see any dramas or delays on our roads, call the traffic hotline direct, 1300 595 5937. And that's the latest traffic on Smooth FM Brisbane.
12: 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Always fantastic with those Sunday sessions with David Campbell. 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

0: More music and less talk. 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I'm coming out. The Cranberries there for you as well. And Linger. Hello, it's Ty. 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

0: 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Hello, it's Ty Frost. Also, I get to play something new to Smooth from the Devil Wears Prada 2 soundtrack. I enjoyed that movie. I also enjoyed that song from Sienna Spyro, Material Lover. Fantastic. 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
1: Brisbane's traffic on Smooth.
2: Still a very busy run around the Brisbane CBD area at the moment, including a heap of delays around Suncorp Stadium. We do have parts of Milton Road currently closed. Caxton Street, that's closed in some parts, as well as Roma Street. Do have a heavy run outbound from the city on Hale Street and Countess Street. Also inbound, still moving pretty slow on the Riverside Expressway and then getting onto Coro Drive. Heap of delays as well. Brisbane weather at the moment is currently 20 degrees, and if you see any dramas or delays on our roads, call the traffic hotline direct 1300 595937. It's the latest traffic on Smooth FM Brisbane.
3: Thanks for that. It's always good when you glance around at your fellow road users and see that they're singing at the top of their lungs. That could be you to this song. Hello, it's Ty Frost, back to the Feel Good with Share, the Shoop Shoop song.
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0: More music and less talk. 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Hello, it's Ty Frost. Thanks for tuning in. We love to send you around the city checking out stuff with a friend. 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

0: 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G'day. Nice to have you here. Keeping you company through until 9 o'clock. Normally Cameron Daddo would be in, but I got a funny feeling he's somewhere around the world experiencing a luxury escape, which you get to see on the telly. Looks like fun. Karen Prater will be in tonight for 9 with more feel-good songs for you. 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
13: Brisbane's traffic on Smooth.
14: Your Brisbane road's still looking pretty busy at the moment for your evening run out there. The Riverside Expressway, that's still running slow with delays in each direction at the moment. Once you're in the CBD, pretty heavy on Curragh Drive. Ongoing delays, Milton Road in each direction and also still slow Hale Street. Western Freeway still having a slow run, also southbound from Indooroopilly. Brisbane weather at the moment is mostly clear and 19 degrees. And if you see any dramas or delays on our roads, call the traffic hotline direct 1300 595 937. And that's the latest traffic on Smooth FM Brisbane.
0: G'day, it's Ty. We're all about more music and less talk, so I'm going to zip it and play you more music. 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

0: The beautiful voice of Alicia Keys for you at Smooth FM and John Farnham, Pressure Down. I wonder who's going to perform that one at the Songs of John Farnham, the celebration concert, which was just announced Sunday, September 20. It will be in Melbourne and it's going to be a fantastic lineup. So plenty of artists to choose from to sing his tunes. Keith Urban, Richard Marx, Jimmy Barnes, Tina Arena, Celine Dion, Hugh Jackman via satellite. The John Farnham Band's going to be there as well. John Farnham will not be performing, but what a spectacular lineup. The Songs of John Farnham, the celebration concert, Sunday, September 20 at Rod Laver Arena in Melbourne. Get tickets 10 o'clock on Tuesday morning via Ticketek. Stay with me. 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

0: 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Lots of feel-good songs. You can block the rest of the world and just disappear into some tunes you know and love. Even if you don't know how to sing along to the verses, you've got the chorus covered, I'm sure. More feel-good on the way next for you. Bit of Bruce Springsteen lined up. Dancing in the Dark. Counting Crows and Vanessa Carlton will get us back to the music next at Smooth.
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0: 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Love being here, playing you the feel-good songs. Hello, it's Ty. Another hour with you. And then Karen Prater will be in for Cameron Daddo tonight from 9 here at Smooth.
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0: Yeah, 1st of June tomorrow. Lots of people reaching for vitamin C. Yes, there's a few winter colds about already. Hello, it's Ty. Good to have you here. Got feel good music to get on. Here's Phil Collins. Ooh,
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0: 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And if you've ever been Rickrolled, the memory of that always comes back when you hear that one. Never going to give you up. And if you've never been Rickrolled, what does it mean? Well, you go to click on something or you open something and the last thing that you expect is Rick Astley, Never Going to Give You Up, starts playing. And it does. When that happens, you've been Rickrolled. There you go. Learn something new every day. 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

0: 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Hello, it's Karen. Hey, if you're doing some cleaning out of your inbox with those end of financial year email offers starting to filter through, we'll keep you company with more feel-good songs on the way.
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0: 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I hope you enjoyed it too. 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

0: It's our feel-good weekend on Smooth. Hello, it's Karen. 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
0: 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Hey, it's Karen with another hour of wonderful songs to escape with.
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0: Oh, another fabulous song tonight for us on Smooth. If you're running through your to-do list for Monday, snap. I'll be doing that right after midnight tonight. Meantime, let's get back to more music and less talk next.
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0: 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Hey, thank you so much for your company tonight. Hope you've enjoyed the music. The More Music Breakfast Show is back tomorrow morning bright and early from 6. I hope you enjoy the rest of your night.
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10: Good morning. As we kick off the first day of winter, multi-vehicle crash in Launton for Gympie Road northbound before Francis Road. A couple of breakdowns early, one for the Gateway southbound around Southern Crossway at Dungey, the other for the Bruce Highway southbound around the Pine Rivers Bridge in Griffin. Set of lights out through Tingalpa, Wandle Road to Bradford Road, and a house fire for Mays Avenue around Kingston Road through Kingston. Also a fire for Dewar Street near Kingston Road through Kingston as well. City dramas or delays on our roads, call the traffic hotline direct 1300 595937. That's the latest traffic on Smooth FM Brisbane.
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11: Smooth. Good morning, I'm Maham Kashani. One Nation has become the country's most popular political party, according to new polling by Redbridge. Pauline Hanson's party has surged past Labour with 31% of the primary vote compared to Labour's 28%. It's on the back of the government's budget, which the poll suggests has fallen flat among several demographics. Meanwhile, support for the coalition continues to dwindle, dropping to 20% of the primary vote. The Defence Minister says Australia will purchase second-hand Virginia-class submarines from the US under a shift to the agreement. We were expected to receive at least two used and one new submarine, but those plans have changed. Richard Miles says there'll be significant savings for Australia, although it won't make a huge difference to the overall cost of the program. Thousands are without power in Perth after powerful winds and heavy rain lashed WA's coast yesterday afternoon. The extreme weather brought wind gusts of up to 125 kilometres per hour, prompting an Act Now and Stay Safe alert from the Department of Fire and Emergency Services. There were about 130 power outages recorded in multiple parts of Perth and its surrounds, with nearly 15,000 customers affected statewide, according to Western Power. And two cultural heritage protection applications relating to early works on Brisbane's Olympic Stadium at Victoria Park have been rejected. Federal Environment Minister Murray Watt, who made the decisions, says his department is continuing to assess another five applications. It comes ahead of construction starting on the 63,000-seat Olympic Stadium today. Updating sport. The Eagles have downed Essendon by 30 points in Perth to wrap up round 12 of the AFL. In yesterday's other game, the Giants thumped the Demons by 49 points in Alice Springs. Meanwhile, the Bombers will this week begin the process of defining the attributes they require in their next coach. The club adamant it will have a long list of candidates wanting the top job. And Josh Hazlewood's Royal Challengers have retained the Indian Premier League title with a 5-wicket win over the Gujarat Titans in this morning's decider.
9: Smooth weather.
11: sunny with light winds, 22 the top. Sunny again tomorrow right through to Thursday with temps mainly in the low to mid 20s. And that's the latest on Smooth.
8: Yeah, thanks, Maham, and welcome to winter. You can feel it in the air once the rain cleared on Friday. Hello there, it's Nick Michaels with the More Music Breakfast Show here on Smooth Brisbane. Well, let's get going with all the feel-good songs. Here's Go West.
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0: Your Feel Good Station, Smooth Brisbane. It's Nick Michaels here with the More Music Breakfast Show as we start our Monday, a brand new month, and of course, winter. Hello. Hope your morning is going well. Coming up, we've got the Pointer Sisters, also Bruno Mars. But now we'll check in with the newsroom for the latest with Maham Kashani.
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9: Morning, everyone. Multi-vehicle crash this morning in North Lakes, Bruce Highway, southbound around Boundary Road to avoid. There's been a crash in Launton on Gympie Road, northbound around Francis Road. We've got a broken down car on the Gateway, southbound at Southern Crossway through Nudgee, and a breakdown on the Bruce Highway, southbound at the Pine Rivers Bridge through Griffin to avoid this morning. Watch the building fire through Woodridge, Smith Road, just around Phillip Street. We've got fireys on scene, and we've got a building fire on Dewars Street near Kingston Road through Kingston. If you see any dramas or delays in our roads, call the traffic hotline direct, 1300 595937. That's the latest traffic on Smooth FM Brisbane.
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10: Good morning, I'm Maham Kashani. One Nation has overtaken Labour as the country's most popular political party. New polling by Redbridge showing Pauline Hanson's party has 31% of the primary vote, compared to Labour's 28%. The poll also suggests the government's budget has fallen flat among several demographics. Meanwhile, support for the coalition continues to wane, dropping to 20% of the primary vote. One of the women who's been charged with terror offences after returning from Syria is expected to apply for bail today. 34-year-old Ryan Al-Houli returned to Australia 8 months ago and was charged after the return of four other women last week. Today marks the beginning of Brisbane's Olympic Stadium, with work to begin on the Games' centrepiece stadium. Protesters have camped out overnight surrounding a campfire at Victoria Park as police conducted a final sweep of the precinct. And Dua Lipa is a married woman. She and British actor Callum Turner have said, "I do," in a low-key town hall ceremony in London with just 8 guests. Updating sport, the Bombers have gone down to West Coast 85-55 to close out round 12 off the AFL in Perth. The Demons lost to the Giants by 49 points in yesterday's other clash in Alice Springs. And the Socceroos have been beaten 1-0 by Mexico in their penultimate World Cup warm-up match. Australia's squad for the tournament will be confirmed later this morning.
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10: Sunny with light winds, 22 the top. Sunny again tomorrow right through to Thursday, with temps mainly in the low to mid-20s. And that's the latest on Smooth.
0: Yeah, thanks so much, Maham. G'day there, it's Nick Michaels, and welcome to the More Music Breakfast Show here on Smooth Brisbane. Hope you had a wonderful weekend. Notice it's getting colder in the mornings now. Still quite warm during the day, though, out of the breeze.
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0: BG's getting a sky in the Swanee here at Smooth Brisbane. More than a woman. My name is Nick Michaels. Great to have you with us. Another sunny day, top of 22. In fact, staying sunny all week into the weekend as well. Traffic update, heading into work. All the details next, and then the Beach Boys here on Smooth FM Brisbane.
1: Brisbane's traffic on Smooth.
2: Good morning, everyone. Back to work and plenty of accidents around this morning. A single vehicle crash on the M1 southbound around exit 35 through Bean Lee is slowing things down. We've had a multi-vehicle accident on the Logan Motorway westbound near Woogaroo Street. A multi-vehicle crash on the Ipswich Motorway eastbound. That's around the Warrego Highway merge through Riverview. Got a breakdown on the Ippi Motorway eastbound around the Logan Motorway through Gales and reduced speed there now down to 60 k's an hour. See any dramas or delays in our roads? Call the traffic hotline direct on 1300 595 937. I'm Liam, and that's the latest traffic on Smooth FM Brisbane.

0: Feeling good with Rod Stewart here at Smooth Brisbane. This is Nick Michaels with the More Music Breakfast Show. 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Well, the Let's Go Caravan and Camping Show starts Wednesday at Brisbane Showgrounds at Bowen Hills. 9 till 5 Wednesday to Saturday, 9 till 4 on Sunday. 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
0: Now here's something pretty special. Cochrane Entertainment and TEG Dainty present The Songs of John Farnham, the celebration concert on Sunday, September 20. Now, how's this for a lineup? You've got Keith Urban, Richard Marx, Jimmy Barnes, Tina Arena and more, live along with Celine Dion and Hugh Jackman via satellite. Plus, the John Farnham Band and Orchestra will be performing as well. 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The Songs of John Farnham, the celebration concert, Sunday, September 20, at Rod Laver Arena in Melbourne. 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
9: Morning, everyone. Multi-vehicle crash in Mount Cotton this morning. Bunker Road near Double Jump Road to avoid. A crash in Logan Home on the M1 northbound at Bryant's Road. A crash in Beenleigh, Logan River Road near Harburg Drive. And a crash in Bethania, King Arthur Boulevard near Church Road to avoid. We've also got a crash in Loganlea, Loganlea Road northbound at Station Road. And a single vehicle crash on the M1 southbound around exit 35 through Beenleigh is slowing things down. If you see any dramas or delays in our roads, call the traffic hotline direct 1300 59 5937. I'm Liam, and that's the latest traffic on Smooth FM. Brisbane.
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10: Good morning, I'm Mahunka Shani. One Nation is now the most popular party in the country, a new Redbridge poll revealing it has leapfrogged Labor in primary support, with the Albanese government losing 3 points. While on a two-party preferred basis, Labor leads One Nation. Previously, there was a 10-point difference. It has narrowed now to just a 2-point gap. Data shows Australian home prices have flatlined in May as various issues affect the market. Cotality's National Home Value Index shows Sydney is leading the downturn with a drop of nearly 1%. Higher interest rates, weak confidence and proposed property tax changes are driving the trend. The search continues in Laos for two men still missing in a flooded cave after being trapped more than a week ago. It follows a rescue of 5 people. South Australian cave diver Josh Richards says crews are racing against time to reach the missing pair.
11: Having a map from the miners who were rescued yesterday, we now know that there's a passage beyond. It sounds like it's even tighter and more unpleasant.
10: And powerful winds and heavy rain have battered WA, leaving thousands of residents without power. Wind gusts of up to 125 kilometres per hour were recorded in Perth and communities along the state's coast yesterday afternoon. The extreme weather prompting an Act Now and Stay Safe warning from the Department of Fire and Emergency Services. Updating sport. Round 12 off the AFL has wrapped up. The Eagles downed the Bombers by 30 points in Perth, while the Giants thumped the Demons by 49 points in Alice Springs. Meanwhile, Essendon will this week begin the process of defining the traits it's looking for in its next senior coach. The club is adamant it will have a long list of candidates vying for the top job. And Josh Hazlewood's Royal Challengers have retained the IPL title after beating the Titans by 5 wickets overnight.
8: Smooth weather.
10: Sunny with light winds, 22 the top. Sunny again tomorrow right through to Thursday with temps mainly in the low to mid-20s. And that's the latest on Smooth.
12: 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And now Belinda Carlisle, Summer Rain.

0: Eurythmics and Here Comes Rain Again here at Smooth Brisbane with more music and less talk. It's Nick Michaels. Welcome along. Fine and sunny for today with a top of 22. In fact, staying fine, sunny for the whole week, including the weekend. Traffic update next, and then Rosella and Phil Bailey and Phil Collins here on the More Music Breakfast Show on Smooth.
1: Brisbane's traffic on Smooth.
2: Morning, everyone. A crash this morning in Logan Lee Road, northbound around Station Road. We've got a crash in Eagleby, a single vehicle crash on the M1, just southbound around exit 35 through Beenleigh, slowing things down this morning. Also dealing with a crash on the Ippi Motorway, eastbound around the Warrego Highway merge, giving us a bit of grief. Watch the building fire. Hello to the fireys on scene in Woodridge. That's on Smith Road near Phillip Street, and a broken down car on the M1 southbound at exit 38 through Yatala. City dramas or delays in our roads, call the traffic hotline direct on 1300 59 5937. That's the latest traffic on Smooth FM. Brisbane.

0: It's Nick Michaels checking in on the More Music Breakfast Show here on Smooth Brisbane. Hope your Monday morning's going well. Thanks for tuning in. Our 7 o'clock news, Maham Kashani, coming up in just a moment. And then more songs to make us feel good. It'll play Daryl Hall and John Oates. Have a fantastic morning.
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8: Daddy, can I have a bedtime story?
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12: I want to give everyone a crash this morning in Laidley North. So Laidley Plan Land Road around College Road through Laidley to avoid this morning. We've got a multi-vehicle accident West End Vulture Street near Cordelia Street, which is slowing things down. A crash in Logan Lee Road northbound at Station Road. A single vehicle crash on the M1 southbound at exit 35 through Beenleigh. And a crash on the Ippi Motorway eastbound just around the Warrigal Highway merge through Riverview. If you see any dramas or delays on our roads, call the traffic hotline direct on 1300 59 5937. I'm Liam and that's the latest traffic on Smooth FM. Brisbane.
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13: Smooth. Good morning, I'm Maham Kashani. New polling reveals One Nation is now the most popular party in Australia. Redbridge data showing it has surged past Labor in primary support, with the federal government losing 3 points. While on two-party preferred terms, Labor leads the minor party. Previously, there was a 10-point difference. It has narrowed now to just a 2-point gap. Data shows Australian home prices have flatlined in May as various issues affect the market. Cotality's National Home Value Index shows Melbourne and Sydney are leading the downturn with a drop of nearly 1%. Research Director Tim Lawless says a number of factors are softening the market.
14: We've seen inflation rising, interest rates have picked up, we've seen confidence fall off a cliff in the midst of an oil shock. And now, of course, with the budget, we're probably likely to see less investment in the marketplace.
13: The entire coast of South Australia is under a severe weather warning as residents brace for rain and damaging winds. Gusts of up to 100 kilometres per hour are expected to sweep across parts of the state. There have also been powerful storms felt in WA, with rain and destructive winds in Perth and its surrounds leaving thousands of residents without power yesterday. And a former senator claims Australia's revised AUKUS deal with the US shouldn't come as a surprise. We were originally due to purchase a mix of new and second-hand Virginia-class submarines from America. The federal government will now only acquire used submarines. Rex Patrick says he doesn't believe we will ever see the subs.
15: Anyone who has bothered to look into the US submarine industrial base have known that we were never going to get, or we are never going to get, Virginia-class submarines for the Royal Australian Navy.
13: Updating sport. Essendon's injury curse has continued in the post-Brad Scott era, with Archer May dislocating his shoulder in last night's 30-point loss to West Coast. The Eagles kicked 8 unanswered goals to claim an 85-55 win at Perth Stadium. The Giants thumped the Demons by 49 points in Alice Springs. And the Socceroos have lost their penultimate World Cup warm-up match to Mexico 1-0. Australia's squad for the tournament will be confirmed this morning.
11: Smooth weather.
13: Sunny with light winds, 22 the top. Sunny again tomorrow right through to Thursday with temps mainly in the low to mid-20s. And that's the latest on Smooth.
16: Yeah, thanks so much, Maham. Hello there, it's Nick Michaels with the More Music Breakfast Show here on Smooth Brisbane. Monday already, new month. You can tell it's winter. 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

0: It's Feel Good Starter Monday with Donna Summer here at Smooth Brisbane. This is Nick Michaels. It is a cold start to our Monday, but still going to be a nice day, sunny, 22, and staying fine for the rest of the week, including the weekend. 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
1: Brisbane's traffic on Smooth.
2: Morning, single vehicle crash in Laidley North this morning, Laidley Plainland Road near College Road. We've got a crash in West End Vulture Street near Cordelia Street to avoid as well. There's been a crash in Loganlea Road northbound near Station Road, a crash on the M1 southbound around exit 35 through Beenleigh, and a crash on the Ippi Motorway eastbound around the Warrego Highway through Riverview. Watch the broken down car eastbound around Stapleton Road through Heathwood. If you see any dramas or delays on our roads, call the traffic hotline direct on 1300 595 9937. It's Liam, and that's the latest traffic on Smooth FM Brisbane.

0: Your Feel Good Station, Smooth Brisbane and Train. And it's Nick Michaels jumping in on the More Music Breakfast Show. Hope you're doing okay. Well, Dine In Brisbane month starts today. Over 130 amazing food offers from restaurants and cafes all around the city. So whether it's brekkie, lunch, supper or dinner, something new to enjoy. Our 7:30 news is coming up next.
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10: 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While Gavin blissfully sleeps, this incredible bird, the ANZ Falcon, is on high alert. 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
6: Brisbane's traffic on Smooth.
7: Morning everyone, single vehicle crash, Kingston Road through Underwood, slowing things down this morning. Debris spotted on the Logan Motorway, just at westbound run through Logan Home, and there's a broken down car boat as it rode through Sunnybank Hills, giving us a bit of grief there. Now busy on Moggill Road inbound through Pinjarra Hills and Kenmore. Delays on Milton Road inbound through Milton, Wynnum Road inbound through Norman Park and East Brisbane running slow, and delays on Dawson Parade southbound at Sanford Road through Capera. See any dramas or delays on the roads, call the traffic hotline direct on 1300 595 937. That's the latest traffic on Smooth FM Brisbane.
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8: Good morning, I'm Maham Kushani. One Nation has become the country's most popular political party, according to new polling by Redbridge. Pauline Hanson's party has surged past Labor with 31% off the primary vote compared to Labor's 28%. It's on the back of the government's budget, which the poll suggests has fallen flat among several demographics. Meanwhile, support for the coalition continues to dwindle, dropping to 20% off the primary vote. Australia's housing market continues to lose momentum, with national home values flatlining in May. New totality data shows Melbourne and Sydney led the downturn, dropping nearly 1%. Various factors, including higher interest rates and weak confidence, were behind the trend. Two cultural heritage protection applications relating to early works on Brisbane's Olympic Stadium at Victoria Park have been rejected. Federal Environment Minister Murray Watt, who made the decisions, says his department is continuing to assess another five applications. It comes ahead of construction starting on the 63,000-seat Olympic Stadium today. And the entire coast of South Australia is under a severe weather warning as residents brace for rain and damaging winds. Gusts of up to 100 kilometres per hour are expected to sweep across parts of the state, including the West Coast, Eyre Peninsula and York Peninsula. Powerful storms have also lashed WA, with rain and destructive winds in Perth and its surrounds leaving thousands of residents without power yesterday. Updating sport. The Eagles have downed Essendon by 30 points in Perth to wrap up round 12 off the AFL. In yesterday's other game, the Giants thumped the Demons by 49 points in Alice Springs. Meanwhile, the Bombers will this week begin the process of defining the attributes they require in their next coach. The club adamant it will have a long list of candidates wanting the top job. And Josh Hazlewood's Royal Challengers have retained the Indian Premier League title with a 5-wicket win of the Gujarat Titans in this morning's decider.
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8: Sunny with light winds, 22 the top. Sunny again tomorrow right through to Thursday with temps mainly in the low to mid 20s. And that's the latest on Smooth.
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0: More music, less talk here at Smooth Brisbane and Fleetwood Mac. It's Nick Michaels. Hope your morning's going well. It is rather fresh outside, still. Nice sunny day, top of 22, and staying fine for the rest of the week, including the weekend. A traffic update next, and then Hathaway on the More Music Breakfast Show here at Smooth FM Brisbane.
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2: Good morning, everyone. Single vehicle crash on Kingston Road after Ferguson Street through Underwood this morning. A crash on Vulture Street near Cordelia Street, slowing things down through West End. We've got a breakdown on the Riverside Expressway northbound at Margaret Street in the city. A breakdown in Beaudesert Road northbound at Alchester Road through Sunnybank Hills. A breakdown on the Bruce northbound around Stephen Way through Beerburrum. And debris spotted Logan Motorway westbound at Drew's Road through that Logan Home stretch as well. See any dramas or delays on our roads? Call the traffic hotline direct on 1300 59 5937. We'll check it again soon. I'm Liam, and that's the latest traffic on Smooth FM Brisbane. What is

0: Thanks for making us a part of your morning with our More Music Breakfast Show here at Smooth Brisbane. This is Nick Michaels. Monday morning, start of a brand new week, and of course winter. You can feel it in the air, can't you? 8 o'clock news, Mahal Kashani coming up in just a moment, and then Spano Ballet, one of our favourites, from Christina Aguilera.
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10: Morning, everyone. Single vehicle crash this morning in Underwood, Kingston Road around Ferguson Road to avoid. We've got a multi-vehicle crash west end, Vulture Street near Cordelia Street, still slowing things down. A breakdown on Beaudesert Road northbound at Alderster Road through Sunnybank Hills. A breakdown on the Riverside Expressway northbound at Margaret Street in the city. And we've also got a breakdown this morning on the M1 southbound at exit 35 through Beenleigh. If you see any dramas or delays in our roads, call the traffic hotline direct on 1300 59 5937. It's Liam, and that's the latest traffic on Smooth FM Brisbane.
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19: Good morning, I'm Maham Kashani. Another opinion poll shows One Nation is cementing its position as a major political force in Australia. The latest Redbridge survey shows the minor party has edged ahead of both Labor and the Coalition with a primary vote of 31%. Labor Minister Amanda Rishworth says her party is focusing on governing.
20: For the Labor Party, we are firmly focused on making sure that we're delivering our tax cuts, delivering better wages for people.
19: One of the women who's been charged with terror offences after returning from Syria is expected to apply for bail today. 34-year-old Rayan Al-Houli returned to Australia 8 months ago and was charged after the return of four other women last week. Today marks the beginning of Brisbane's Olympic Stadium, with work to begin on the Games' centrepiece stadium. Protesters have camped out overnight surrounding a campfire at Victoria Park as police conducted a final sweep of the precinct. And Dua Lipa is a married woman. She and British actor Callum Turner have said I do in a low-key town hall ceremony in London with just 8 guests. Updating sport. The Bombers have gone down to West Coast 85-55 to close out round 12 of the AFL in Perth. The Demons lost to the Giants by 49 points in yesterday's other clash in Alice Springs. And the Socceroos squad for this year's World Cup has been revealed, with two uncapped players named in the 26-man team. Christian Volpato and Tete Yenge are in line for national debuts. They join 15 other players in the group who could play their first World Cup, while veterans Matt Ryan and Matthew Leckie are set for a record-equalling fourth tournament.
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19: Sunny with light winds, 22 the top. Sunny again tomorrow right through to Thursday, with temps mainly in the low to mid-20s. And that's the latest on Smooth.
0: Yeah, thanks so much, Maham. And welcome Monday, the 1st of June, which happens to be National Pie Day. Maybe a pie for lunch on a cold winter's day could be an idea. Hello, it's Nick Michaels, and good to have you with us on our More Music Breakfast Show.
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0: Pleasure having you with us on our More Music Breakfast Show here at Smooth Brisbane. This is Nick Michaels. Thinking of heading out for a bit of a walk or a run this morning, you might need a jacket. It is rather fresh, but still fine, sunny, 22, and staying fine and sunny for the rest of the week, including the weekend. 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
2: Morning, everyone. Crash this morning in Newmarket, Mina Parade near Alderson Street to avoid. Got a broken down car on the Bruce Highway, northbound around Steve Irwin Way at the underpass to Beerbrum to avoid. A breakdown on the M1 southbound at the Albert River Bridge to Beenleigh. A breakdown on the M1 northbound around exit 41 through Ormo. A breakdown on the Riverside Expressway northbound at Margaret Street in the city. And a breakdown on Bow Desert Road northbound at Alchester Road through Sunnybank Hills to avoid this morning as well. See any dramas or delays on our roads? Call the traffic hotline direct on 1300 59 5937. I'm Liam, and that's the latest traffic on Smooth FM Brisbane.

0: Howard Jones on the More Music Breakfast Show here at Smooth Brisbane. This is Nick Michaels. Thanks for tuning in. Well, of course, Queensland Day coming up on Saturday, and the Brisbane Marathon's happening on Sunday. There'll be road closures around the city, including the Story Bridge, until about midday. What's in the news? 8:30 update. Maham Kashani coming up next.
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10: 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But the king, who was wise...
9: And handsome.
10: That's him. ..decreed that all the courtyards of the castle would be fitted with Franklin outdoor blinds to keep out the chilly breezes.
9: Because Franklin had the best blinds in all the land.
10: Hey, who's telling this story?
11: Stop it. Frankly, only Franklin will do.
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13: Got a crash in Geebung this morning, Robinson Road east around Bilson Road, a crash in Turingamoggle Road at Moorak Street, a crash on the Ippi Motorway eastbound at Centenary through Darra, a crash in Cleveland Wellington Street near South Street, a crash on Logan Motorway westbound near Beaudesert Road through Parkinson. There's been a Bingle in Riverview on the Brisbane Road eastbound near Endeavour Road, a crash in Rocklea on Riawana Road westbound at Beaudesert Road, and a crash on D Bay Road east southbound around Morris Street through Rothwell. See any dramas or delays in our roads? Call the traffic hotline direct and let us know. 1300 595 937. I'm Liam, and that's the latest traffic on Smooth FM Brisbane.
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14: Good morning, I'm Maham Kashani. One Nation is now the most popular party in the country, a new Redbridge poll revealing it has leapfrogged Labor in primary support, with the Albanese government losing 3 points. While on a two-party preferred basis, Labor leads One Nation. Previously, there was a 10-point difference. It has narrowed now to just a 2-point gap. Data shows Australian home prices have flatlined in May as various issues affect the market. Cotality's National Home Value Index shows Sydney and Melbourne are leading the downturn, with a drop of nearly 1%. Higher interest rates, weak confidence and proposed property tax changes are driving the trend. The search continues in Laos for two men still missing in a flooded cave after being trapped more than a week ago. It follows a rescue of five people. South Australian cave diver Josh Richards says crews are racing against time to reach the missing pair.
15: Having a map from the miners who were rescued yesterday, we now know that there's a passage beyond. It sounds like it's even tighter and more unpleasant.
14: And a severe weather warning's been issued for South Australia's coast as residents brace for rain and damaging winds. Gusts of up to 100 kilometres per hour are expected to lash parts of the state, including the West Coast, Eyre Peninsula and York Peninsula. Powerful storms have also battered WA with rain and vigorous winds in Perth and its surrounds, leaving thousands of residents without power yesterday. Updating sport. Round 12 off the AFL has wrapped up. The Eagles downed the Bombers by 30 points in Perth, while the Giants thumped the Demons by 49 points in Alice Springs. Meanwhile, Essendon will this week begin the process of defining the traits it's looking for in its next senior coach. The club is adamant it will have a long list of candidates vying for the top job. And Josh Hazlewood's Royal Challengers have retained the IPL title after beating the Titans by 5 wickets in the decider overnight.
12: Smooth weather.
14: Sunny with light winds, 22 at the top. Sunny again tomorrow right through to Thursday with temps mainly in the low to mid-20s. And that's the latest on Smooth.
16: Yeah, thanks so much, Mahan. It's a school drop-off time. 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

0: Michael Jackson here at Smooth Brisbane with more music. And let's talk. My name is Nick Michaels. Fine and sunny, clear skies. Very nice outside the moment. A little fresh though. 22 our top for today and staying fine for the rest of the week, including the weekend. Traffic update next. Taking the kids to school, see what's happening on our roads. And then Ed Sheeran and Justin Bieber on the More Music Breakfast Show here on Smooth FM Brisbane.
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2: Morning, everyone. Had a bad run the last 15 minutes or so. A number of crashes around town, including a crash in North Lakes, Anzac Ave, eastbound around North Lakes Drive. A crash in Geebung, Robinson Road East near Bilson Road. A crash in Turinga, Moggle Road at Murak Street. A crash on the Ippi Motorway eastbound at the Centenary Highway through Darra. We've got a crash in Cleveland on Wellington Street near South Street. And a crash on the Logan Motorway westbound near Boaters at Road through Parkinson. If you see any dramas or delays on our roads, call the traffic hotline direct 1300 595 937. It's Liam, and that's the latest traffic on Smooth FM Brisbane.

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This is Nick Michaels. Well, of course, National Pie Day. They say those cheeseburger pies from Tasmanian bakeries, which have had good reviews, are now available through Woolies. Maybe grab one for lunch. Ty Frost is in next with your feel-good work.

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8: 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While Gavin blissfully sleeps, this incredible bird, the ANZ Falcon, is on high alert. Yes, his ANZ Falcon watches 24/7, constantly on the lookout for fraud. 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
1: Brisbane's traffic on Smooth.
15: Morning everyone, broken down car on the Gateway Motorway southbound. Lachlan Lane 2 at Macrovac Palabar Road through Rochdale has speeds down to 40. You've got a breakdown Logan Motorway eastbound at Boaters at Road through Parkinson. A breakdown in Turinga Walker Street near Murak Street to avoid. And an animal that's been seen on the Bruce Highway southbound around Red Road through Coochin Creek to avoid. Watch the crash just in through Helensvale Signato Drive around Tradewinds Drive to avoid as well. See any dramas or delays on our roads, call the traffic hotline direct on 1300 59 5937. That's the latest traffic on Smooth FM Brisbane.
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0: Good morning, I'm Maham Kashani. New polling reveals One Nation is now the most popular party in Australia. Redbridge data showing it has surged past Labor in primary support, with the federal government losing 3 points. While on a two-party preferred basis, Labor leads the minor party. Previously, there was a 10-point difference. It has narrowed now to just a 2-point gap. Data shows Australian home prices have flatlined in May as various issues affect the market. Cotality's National Home Value Index shows Melbourne and Sydney are leading the downturn with a drop of nearly 1%. Research Director Tim Lawless says a number of factors are softening the market.
16: We've seen inflation rising, interest rates have picked up, we've seen confidence fall off a cliff in the midst of an oil shock. And now, of course, with the budget, we're probably likely to see less investment in the marketplace.
0: The entire coast of South Australia is under a severe weather warning as residents brace for rain and damaging winds. Gusts of up to 100 kilometres per hour are expected to sweep across parts of the state, including the West Coast Eyre Peninsula and York Peninsula. Powerful storms have also lashed WA, with rain and destructive winds in Perth and its surrounds leaving thousands of residents without power yesterday. And a former senator claims Australia's revised AUKUS deal with the US shouldn't come as a surprise. We were originally due to purchase a mix of new and second-hand Virginia-class submarines from America. The federal government will now only acquire used submarines. Rex Patrick says he doesn't believe we will ever see the subs.
17: Anyone who has bothered to look into the US submarine industrial base have known that we were never going to get, or we are never going to get, Virginia-class submarines for the Royal Australian Navy.
0: Updating sport. Essendon's injury curse has continued in the post-Brad Scott era, with Archer May dislocating his shoulder in last night's 30-point loss to West Coast. The Eagles kicked 8 unanswered goals to claim an 85-55 win at Perth Stadium. The Giants thumped the Demons by 49 points in Alice Springs. And the Socceroos' 26-man squad for this year's World Cup has been unveiled. Christian Volpato and Tete Yenge are in line for national debuts, while veterans Matt Ryan and Matthew Leckie are set for a record-equalling fourth tournament this month.
1: Smooth weather.
0: Sunny with light winds, 22 the top. Sunny again tomorrow right through to Thursday with temps mainly in the low to mid-20s. And that's the latest on Smooth.
18: Hope you had a great weekend. G'day, it's Ty Frost. Filling your Monday with feel-good tunes. First day of winter. Welcome to it. Here's Billy Ocean. 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

0: 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Don't Start Now, Lionel Richie, lots of great feel-good songs for you, which continue next. 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

0: More music and less talk. 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Hello, it's Ty Frost. 1st of June into winter. Heading towards the shortest day of the year. That's on June 21st. And then after that, the days start getting longer again. That's what I'm kind of focused on. Let's get a check of the news and then more feel good for you. 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